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1: This is not the first footballer why I don't see where come out. Say no one to make him own Pekin play ball. Even some of my friends too, we get girl children. They also support their girl children to play football. Peter Ije day for Sweden. He get 2 girls, and in 2 girls they play football. They earn money. They collect money. They play football. They play football at their job, professionally. They play them and they collect money. They play for clubs. So Hendrik, I don't know, but now I know why he talks so. I know he's saying don't see me, or in the field saying don't see me. Come on, you're just 19. Like, that 19 years you be, you never even see anything for the game at all. You never even see pressure. So Hendrik, take him easy, leave your son, leave him. If you want to be footballer, leave him, make him become a footballer. All right, my sport fans. Yes, I say kudos to Manchester United. I dey happy with Man U this morning. Very happy with Manchester United. Me will be fine. I dey happy with them. Well, they happy with them. With the club, I dey very happy with them. Why? Why are they happy with them? Now, because yes, Kobbie Mainoo, he don't sign 5 years contract with Manchester United. 5 years contract with Man U. For how much? Before, when he did Man U before, they collect 20k a week. But now, this is a new contract when he signed now. He go to earn £150,000 a week. From £20,000 a week to £150,000 a week. Now, what's Kobbie Mainoo would he collect? Now, I mean that. He's 21 years old. 21 years old. This young man went through a lot. He went through a lot. Let's be honest. Yes, when Ruben Amorim did there, he went through a lot. Why? Because they ask for money, they come frozen from the team, come out and sometimes they bring them back, you need to get playing time again. This Kobbie Mainoo. See, for me, you see this season, he not to play games, so he not play many games this season. But you see, after Bruno Fernandes for Manchester United, my second best player for Man U this season, now Kobbie Mainoo. Now Kobbie. Thank God for Michael Carrick. Thank God, say Manchester United make Michael Carrick their interim coach. Thank God. Michael Carrick now make this young man, Kobbie Mainoo, come rediscover in form. Give him that confidence back. Let him know, say you be good player. And you no go anywhere. You go stay here with us. Now Michael Carrick now do him. Nobody now Michael Carrick.
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1: Ruben Amorim dey there. Amorim no one even take eye. See Kobbie Mainoo. Mainoo was asking for about 300. I'll be 300k then. Now Amorim look at which guy is small picking. Like, which they play? Come on, go stay one side. Throw and put for one corner. You know? And what I like about this Kobbie Mainoo be say, he gets support from his family. When family wear shirt, where they put Kobbie Mainoo. In family say, follow the hammer Manchester United. And today, this young man, Manchester United don't give him five years contract with £150,000 a week wage. Now I'm going to collect from now to that 5 years. And maybe before that 5 years, if you renew your contract again, if you renew and if you give her another money, give her more money, it's possible. It's possible. See, me mind you, they rejoice. For now to get this player, Kobbie Mainoo to still remain for Manchester United

0: up till now. Let me say this boy love Man U. And at the end, Man U do the right thing. Let me make a hail Man U this morning. Man U did the right thing. Yes. Then do the right thing. Then do the right thing. This boy they play ball. Kobe Maino. He's a play ball. He's a play ball. The one where remain now, where Man U go do now. The next one they go do now to give Michael Carrick a contract. Now what thing they get to do next now, make him job permanent. Make him become their coach, their manager, not be interim again. He go become their new manager like this now. Continue. Give him that 1 year, that 2 years contract. May they give Michael Carrick. Try him and see. People they say, Man U they fear. Wait, because of what happened with Ole that time. The Ole that Ole. Carrick that Carrick. Ole that Ole, make a Carrick that make a Carrick. Give Michael Carrick the job. Because why? The players, they comfortable with Michael Carrick. The players of Manchester United, they happy to play under Michael Carrick. The players of Manchester United understand Michael Carrick philosophy. It is very simple. I mean, I won't tell me, say, the way women you they play when Ruben Amorim did that time, that's why they see they play up to now. No, a lot don't change. A lot don't change. And who make and change? Now Michael Carrick. So I they wait and I they pray. Make Man U retain Michael Carrick. See, no need to go far, Manchester United. No need to go far. Person, somebody don't come, stabilize the team. The only thing I go do, just give him. Now 1 year, and I won't give him to try him first. And I give him 1 year and see what he go fit do or what he go fit achieve. Simple. Simple. If that Ruben Amorim still they Man U. Man U go to believe, they go to hope now, or they believe, say yes, they go pick Champions League tickets. They no go do them. Lie, they no go hope so. All Manchester United fans, nobody go believe. But Michael Carrick now, he don't almost make them happen. Michael Carrick don't almost pick Champions League ticket with Manchester United. Almost. So the only thing where Man U go do now, just Michael Carrick, oh yeah, take your own contract. Take your own. If that 1 year to try him, you know bad. See, the worst mistake where Man U fit do now, not to let Michael Carrick go. Now the worst thing where they fit do now. The worst where they fit do not to let them go. May they just retain them. Because of why? Like I said, the players don't understand the way in the play. The players they happy to play under Michael Carrick. And the players they play well. The players of Manchester United. If when I go do otherwise, Man U. If when I go do otherwise. Hey, make her not talk plenty. Oh, nobody go tell on her. Oh, nobody go tell on her. If I go do otherwise, oh, nobody go tell on her. And when I go see him. So if I like, make her know here. If I like, when I hear. Hello.
1: Hello.
0: I greet you.
1: My name is Marshall.
0: Oh, yeah, go on.
1: Calling from Anthony.
0: Go on, Marshall.
1: Okay, pick one. I want to put mouth for that Hendrick Mapa.
0: Hendrick.
1: Hendrick for me is a young player that was just opportune, or that is opportune to play for a club like Real Madrid. So for him to tell his unborn child that football is not a good place to be, I think he's born out of his desire or ambition. I mean, because of the loan move that
0: I think
1: he has gone on. They say, I'm saying, now Real Madrid, I suppose, Madrid now don't see me fit enough to play for Madrid. They don't send me on loan. So that was a loan. I ain't cloud in judgment, but I don't agree with him. The likes of Cristiano Ronaldo, he's even dreaming that one day his child will play with him.
0: Yes.
1: The same team. So football is a good place to be. So he cannot discourage other people. So it's his own opinion anyway. And for Manchester United and Kobe Maino, Kobe Maino is a fantastic player. Thank God for Michael Carrick that has seen the potential of that young man. Because imagine now the stability that Man United are enjoying. Aside from the master class of Casemiro, Kobe Maino is the one stabilizing that Man U midfield and allowing Casemiro most times to move forward and deliver for United. Also, Fernandes also going forward to create solid numbers of assists and goals that he has this season. So fantastic one. Man United has taken the opportunity also to renew his contract and offer him 150k. Thank you very much.
0: Thank you. No be lie, you talk. No be lie, you talk about Kobe. Yes, if you talk about that Manchester United midfield right now, eh, Nakobi. Nakobi, now stabilize that midfield. Yes, Kobe, you know, with the assist from Casemiro, will be experienced player. You know, experienced player. In the easy experience, Kobe, they do the dirty work for him for midfield. You know, it's very simple. It's very simple. So if man you like, may they allow Mike Carey go. If they like, may they renew in contract at their hand the day. But if they let Carey go, they go feel him. Let me tell you, they go feel him. No be joke. Man, you go feel him. And their body go tell them. No be play. All right, sport fans. I won't ask first. I know I be back a fan, but I just talk generally now. I won't know. What do you want to think or what do you want to feel, say, it will go on with Real Madrid now? I won't know. What do you want to feel or what do you want to think? Because we had a day for Real Madrid. What will be the problem with the for Real Madrid? The problem be say, Mbappe they claim Oga. So Jude Bellingham too, no they agree for them. Say Omo come. No they do that one. Yeah. You know go work. You know go work. If they claim Oga. You know? Both for inside dressing room, on the pitch, if they claim Oga. Kylian Mbappe they claim Oga. If Real Madrid they play games, you suppose you want him open, you know, passport give him. He go quarrel with you being teammates. Maybe teammates. So and person where they attack and where they fight and back now Jude Bellingham. They let her know say come. Let them fight anybody for you. You play your own ball, may everybody play your own ball. You know? Play your own ball, may everybody play your own ball. Before Kylian Mbappe come, Real Madrid. Now Vini Junior be the leader then. You know? Yeah, they behave like Mbappe like this now. Because Mbappe won't come worse for Real Madrid. So that now they cause big problem for Real Madrid, for the dressing room. Big problem there. Because Mbappe gets your own clique. Jude Bellingham gets your own clique. So Jude Bellingham need to agree for him at all. You know? So if you look at Real Madrid now, they're not there together. Big problem there. Very big problem there. So even if you like, bring Pep Guardiola, go there. If Pep Guardiola no fit get control of the dressing room, now he say nothing go work. So that what thing they happen now for Real Madrid, now be that. If you look at Vini Junior, now Vini Junior just he just pancake, they look Mbappe. He just pancake, they look. Now Mbappe and Jude Bellingham, now they drag him. They drag him. Jude Bellingham need to agree for him. Tell him, say, come, stop this thing what they do here. What thing they do here no make sense. And you no go work. You no go work. I know now, Jude Bellingham getting your own supporters, Mbappe getting your own supporters. Now, he said, if I remember, waiting with Enrique talk. In talk, say, replacing Mbappe with Dembele as the main man for PSG is still my best decision up till now. That's what Luis Enrique talk. He said, him, as he used Dembele, take replace Mbappe as the main man for PSG. Say that the best decision Wayne don't ever take since when he come to PSG. And also, we don't see people like ex-players of Real Madrid, like Ramos. Ramos too, they accuse the president Real Madrid, sorry. They tell him, say, come. Now you, they scatter the club. You follow, they scatter the club. So, big problem there for like this for Real Madrid. And they even hear now, even Jurgen Klopp, where did they believe, say, in the Nango coach Real Madrid next season. Klopp say no want the job. He say no want. So because the pressure will be there. The pressure will be here. So wahala day. Big wahala day. Because if Mbappe no come down for Real Madrid, if he no calm down well, that means this wahala, you don't go end anytime soon. So if Kylian Mbappe continue like this, even next season go worse for Real Madrid. If they no find a solution, the hierarchy of Real Madrid, if they no find solution, problem go there. And it go bad where next season. It go bad. So they need to find a solution for Real Madrid. Solution need to come. Anyhow, they won't find a solution. If not, Real Madrid, What go happen to them next season? Go worse past this season. Let me tell you. No be your brother on the church. Hello.
2: My name is Pedro.
0: All right, go on, Pedro.
2: Yeah, make Mbappe, making they look people like Cristiano Ronaldo. Making they look people like Messi. Making Stekan, no say in career, so he goes through it like Gary. He no take time. Make Moses back that guy, make them leave and make, or make them put him for bench or do something with him. Annoy him. Benin go find level. And my contribution be that.
0: You know, easy like that, not to find level, my brother. Especially when you know, say they collect big money for Real Madrid. You know, easy for you to just say, one find your level. You know, easy when you they collect bell. Hey, you don't go one go just like that, too, unless they pay you.
3: Hello,
0: you don't go try them. Hello,
3: hello, Mama Sally. I want to talk about Michael Carey. I don't know, you see me, they give him one more year. You know, say only one game they play. Only one game, they never play Champions League, they never play Carabao Cup, all those things. You know, as he go fed, when he go play all those games. So, me, I feel that he just, the coach, they know, say he go stay there with them than keeping Michael Carey. That's my own name. This is Venable, like, thank you.
0: All right, you say no league you don't play, never play Carabao Cup, you don't play Champions League. So if you don't give him the opportunity now, how you won't take no waiting go fit do? Michael Carrick. If Manchester United no still give him, won't give him 1 year contract to continue and see how they won't take no. They no go no. They no go no. Yes. Give him one more, give him 1 year contract and see. Give Michael Carrick. He don't come, he don't stabilize the team. He don't stabilize the team. The players, they happy with him. They happy to play for him. Then they happy with him philosophy when they bring come. So what will be the thing where they want again? You know, you just mentioned about yourself now. The last caller, you just mentioned about yourself now. You say you know play Carabao Cup, you never play Champions League. So how they want take no? Why they go keep him? So if you never know how he won't come for sure, you go give him the chance first, make him prove himself. Then if he not do well, then Then you get right to say, go. We don't want you here again. That's so. Hello.
4: Hello. My name is Abi. I'm from Shagamu.
0: All right, go on.
4: I beg you. How person won't know if Osh good?
0: If you don't give him the chance. That's so now.
4: Why you need to do well now?
0: That's so.
4: How is he doing fine? Why they don't go give him the job? Me, I would suggest let them give him 2 years. Perform. It's really doing wonder. Man, you win great far. I think it started when they were in 12th position.
0: Yes. They don't get hope before Seb say they will go Champions League. They don't get hope.
4: My brother, what do you want today?
0: I don't know.
4: Talk of Mbappe. I don't see that boy get advisor. He don't get advisor. He don't get mentor at all. Why is he saying everywhere we go?
0: Nine they scatter everywhere. They want everywhere.
4: I believe there should be an hierarchy in Madrid that should be able to set meetings. Otherwise, it's going to scatter that team.
0: You don't scatter them already.
4: You don't scatter them already, yes.
0: You don't scatter them already.
4: Something is now.
0: You don't scatter them.
4: Why? Because of a person. If it's not here, Madrid will progress. So. If you come up from Madrid, Madrid will progress.
0: But you don't see PSG. Yes. In come out for PSG. PSG win Champions League. This season again, PSG the semi-final for Champions League.
4: Yeah, sell that team come balance now.
0: Yeah.
4: Chelsea PSG come balance because of his head. The better team to us the bad team. I think it's better to let him go. So that team can come back to normal. Thank you, man.
0: All right, my brother, thank you. Nothing do you, nothing do me as well. All right, sport fans. Again, one of our Nigerian player, and I will remember him now. We name na Ifeanyi, and my name sake. He name na Ifeanyi, a former Super Eagles B team player. He's 30 years old right now. Ifeanyi don't play Nigeria clubs. He don't play MFM. He don't play Akwa United. This a very very good player, no doubt. Ifeanyi, very very very good player. Presently they play for Iraq. Now in the play now. So they talk to now they Iraq. Now they're in the play. Now they're in club day. If I don't come out, He come and come talk say, he say, if the MPFL clubs, they pay well, he say he no go go Iraq. He go remain for our local league. They play for MPFL. They play for any of the clubs for MPFL. He dey Iraq now. Iraq. Like, they play. So he say, had it been say, any of our local clubs, our MPFL clubs here, they pay well. They pay well. He say no go go Iraq. You know, this one also they let us know say even the Iraq when he go, you know they happy. But based on say, yes, number one, the salary here no there enough for our local league here. Number two, and the money no they even come. The salary said no they come regularly. Isn't they come regularly? That another thing. So that is why even the Iraq when they, how much they won't pay for Iraq? Iraq, how much? But it's still better pass. It better pass the salaries where our MPFL clubs they pay here. Now the truth. Maybe if you convert the money in a month, if they see like 3 million a month, it's still better pass the money they pay here, because clubs here if you pay 500k. Hey, if they consider you a star player, they fee give you 700. Some they pay 200, 300, 400, 600. Not so. But I sure say for Iraq, when they the lowest way they collect a month, if it be like 3 million naira, 3, 4 million. If you convert them to Nigeria money, if it be like 3, 4 million naira. Or even 5 million naira. So you see, So which means even there when in day, you know, in the field, say, like say clubs they pay well here, in for no go. My brother. You don't see him now. You don't be. You don't get where I touch. Eh? You don't get where I touch. All right, sports fans. You get one player. This player from France. Presently, they play for Villarreal. You know, now George's Makatadis. Name be name. He don't come out currently. Now, Villarreal player. He's 25 years old. He don't come out. He say, according to Ramo, he say, Shake. Where they play. For Manchester City, he say for him, Shecky is better than Lamine Yamal. This one don't bust everywhere. He say Shecky better pass Lamine Yamal. You know how they take Duam. You know how they take Luka Tab. Say for him, Shecky better pass Lamine Yamal. Say why? He say because Shecky they play with both feet, and if he do everything for pitch, skill, technique, not even if he do. So now waiting him they talk now. Now make him say Shecky better pass Lamine Yamal. When I hear him, I don't know how many people go agree with him. When I saw him talk, he said, Shecky better pass Lamine Yamal. Better pass him. Say, Lamine, no, they play anything. He said, but Shecky, if good, well, with both feet in the play. Say, also, if he do everything, nothing we know if he do for pitch. Nothing we know if he do for feet. That one loud, though. That one loud. I don't know. But he get points small, though. I don't go lie. Shecky, no, be bad player. But for you to say better pass Lamine Yamal, I don't know. Make I not talk. They go say that because say Lamine a Barcelona player. Make I not talk. Anyways, so that the matter I be that. So I don't know. But for me, I know I agree with George's Makatadis. I know I agree with him at all. When he say Sheikh is better than Lamine Yamal, I know I agree with him at all. I know I agree at all. Some go say that because I be Barca fan, but don't be like that. When I not see him like that, eh? No be like that. When I look up, look well. How Shecky take better pass Lamine Yamal? How? When I just look and where, Moku judge the matter. How? So for me, I no agree. I no agree with him at all. And I no go agree with him. I no agree and I no go agree. Come on. Lamine Yamal, now this is a young man where they play football now. What you want to talk? That boy where they play football. Very good player. Very, very good player, right? B. Also, this Lamine Yamal don't come outside. I can't talk something about Nema. He said, Neman, I do. That's what he talk. Say, Neman, I do. He's saying they hope Senema Junior will be at the World Cup. We have this year's World Cup in 2020, this 2026 World Cup. Saying they hope, I think they believe Senema will play for World Cup. That's what he talk. Say, why? He said, because he said, for him, Senema, they inspire him. Anytime when Senema play, in the happy. Senema, they give him Mura. Say, the Mura, whenever they give him, no be here. That's what Lamine Yamal talk. But this never where Lamine they take as in role model or an idol. This Neymar gets issue now for Santos. Now, since last season they come, big problem I get for Santos. What is the problem? You know, this past weekend, we passed. Santos played against Bahia for Brazilian League. Okay? So what did Santos do? They said, okay, maybe they rest Neymar because they will need them this past Tuesday, for their Copa Sudamerica. So what did they do? They can't rest them. So they ain't going to play on Tuesday for them for Continental Game. So that's Saturday now where they rest them. That's Saturday night. Neymar enter bar. Go enjoy. They rest them that Saturday, which on Sunday, Tringo resume, Tringo train Sunday, Monday, then play their Continental for them on Tuesday. On Saturday, Neymar enter club, go enjoy himself. So he plays in down to many things on enter body. In down shayo well. You don't say, yes, you go take shayo. Then the next day morning, you come be like, say, he's sick. So now what he do, Neymar? So when he shayo finish on Friday, on Saturday night, stroke Sunday morning, he's supposed to go training on Sunday. He no can go training on Sunday. Small fever can hold him. So when that small fever now hold him, he can go club, make club doctors examine him. They can't look up. But to him, he no say somebody from the club no saying in the club that Saturday night stroke Sunday morning. So that the problem when they face now for Santos now, this same Neymar, Lamine they cry, say I do. Say Neymar, I do. Lamine, no wonder. We do party that time. Go carry people. Carry on the party. Go do party. Go do your birthday. Your team birthday. You will not forget. Lamine Yema. You. You won't run past the shadow. Lamine. Lamine Yema. Pacharanya go. Take your time, Lamine Yema. You see how they talk, huh? Pacharanya go. Take your time.
5: Hello, Mawesabi. This is Dave.
0: Go on, Dave. Go on.
5: Mawesabi, concerning Michael Carey. Man, you board, they are on point. Let them wait.
0: Mm.
5: I told you, and I've been telling you, I said, they should not do anything until we confirm our top four.
0: Top four?
5: Yes. Mm. Once we confirm it,
0: that one day.
5: They should call him for negotiation.
0: That one day. That one day.
5: We don't want him to relax.
0: That one day.
5: Let's finish our top four.
0: At least,
5: even before we kick ball on Sunday, if those Brighton and Brentford, Bournemouth, not get any results. It's already confirmed. Let him find a way to beat Liverpool and beat them well. So that will seal everything.
0: Well, that to beat Liverpool you want, or that for now to get top four
5: top four. For now. That's what I'm saying now. We need a point. That if Brighton and Bournemouth get results, we need a point. But if both of them don't get a win, so it's all over. He has gone well, very very well, and the players, they love him, because one thing about a coach is that your players must love you and they are willing to play for you.
0: True.
5: So that's what we are seeing in mind. This your Lama person want to grow is using Lema as no. That boy don't want to grow.
0: Everybody gets his own idol.
5: You know them now.
0: I think I know, but you don't go blame her. I think Lamine Yema na player we get skillful, we get technique, and Neymar also na player we get technique, we very skillful.
5: The way it's happening now, he's not carrying only the pitch now. He's carrying both Neymar a pitch and outside pitch. That's the problem.
0: All right, I get you. I get
5: Thank you.
0: All right. I think I get you. I get you there. You know, it'd be like that. You know, Neymar, I won't play away. We'd be very, very skillful. Very skillful player. They get technique. And Lamine Yamal, what did make Neymar be an idol? He say yes. He really admire Neymar. The kind of skill when he get the technique when Neymar possess. You know, Lamine, if you say come, he need that kind of skill and technique as well. You know, so the way thing go do now just to walk towards it. You know, if not that side, make if Neymar be being idol. But the other side, making liver. Maybe liver. Because had it been that time when Messi they grew for Barcelona. You know, say that because of Messi, make Barcelona bored. Now make them. This Deco today will be back as sporting director. And Ronaldinho. These two players. Now because of Messi, then sell the two of them. Make them go. Because why? They can't see them. They want to carry Messi that time. they enter all those Lungu, all those Koro, all those kind of places. And they say, no,